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2: 8 o'clock at Gemland. I'm Tony Pacelli with the 80s at 8. 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Coming up, let's start off the 80s at 8 with Steve Perry. 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

0: Northeast PA's greatest hits, Gem 99 and 100 Pat Benatar, Love is a Battlefield, Steve Perry, Oh Sherry, and Tony Pacelli. Till midnight tonight, Love is a Battlefield from Pat Benatar's Live from Earth, even though Love is a Battlefield is the studio version written by Holly Knight and Mike Chapman. The song was ranked number 30 on VH1's list of the 100 greatest songs of the 1980s. Love is a Battlefield went on to sell over a million copies. Knight and Chapman wrote the song for Benatar initially as a mid-tempo song. After some exploration with drum machines and the band's producer, they decided to make it an up-tempo song. The single was Benatar's second U.S. million seller. It's tied with We Belong as her highest charting single in the United States. In 1984, the song won Benatar her fourth consecutive Grammy Award for Best Female Rock Vocal Performance. Pat Benatar, Love is a Battlefield, 80s at 8, Eddie Money and Ronnie Spector, coming up, Gem 99 and 100.
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0: 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Tina Turner and What's Love Got to Do with It? Eddie Money, Ronnie Spector, Take Me Home Tonight. What's Love Got to Do with It was written by Graham Lyle and Terry Britton off the 1984 album Private Dancer. It was released in May of 1984. Now, although Turner had already scored a late 1983 top 30 hit with her cover of Al Green's Let's Stay Together, What's Love Got to Do with It became her biggest hit single on the Billboard Hot 100, reaching number one and selling over 2 million copies worldwide. Now, at the time, aged 44, Turner became the oldest solo female artist to top the Hot 100. It was the second biggest single in 1984 in the States on the Billboard Hot 100. What's Love Got to Do with It received three awards at the 27th Annual Grammy Awards: Record of the Year, Song of the Year, and Best Female Pop Performance. In 1993, the song's title was used as the title for a biographical film based on Turner's life. 2003, it was included in VH1's list of 100 best songs of the past 25 years. Updated weather forecast and Jackson Brown coming up. Gem 99 and 100.
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Increasing clouds overnight, low around 48. Chance of showers and thunderstorms tomorrow, mostly cloudy, high near 68. For tomorrow night, showers and thunderstorms, low around 49. And for Thursday, a chance of showers, mostly cloudy, high near 63.

0: Gem 99 and 100, Harold Faltermeyer and Axel F. It's a theme from Beverly Hills Cop. Edge of 17, before that, Stevie Nicks, 80s at 8. Axel F. is considered an electronic instrumental track by Harold Faltermeyer. The track served as the theme tune for the film Beverly Hills Cop and the film's franchise it is based on, and became an international number one hit in 1985. It was the number one song on the Billboard Hot Dance Club Play chart. In addition to Beverly Hills Cop soundtrack, the track does also appear on Harold Faltermeyer's own album called Harold F. It's a bonus track, by the way. But listen to this. And according to Faltermeyer, the initial reaction to his first presentation of the track to the film's producers and directors did not result in an immediate approval. It was not until the director voiced his approval that the producers showed enthusiasm. There was a music video that was produced to promote the single. It was directed by Harold Faltermeyer on VH1 and MTV. Def Leppard coming up, 80s at 8, Gem 99 and 100.
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0: Increasing clouds overnight, low around 48. Chance of showers and thunderstorms tomorrow, mostly cloudy, high near 68. For tomorrow night, showers and thunderstorms, low around 49. And for Thursday, a chance of showers, mostly cloudy, high near 63.

0: Gem 99 to 100, Santana with the Black Magic Woman, Cyndi Lauper, and Time After Time, and Tony Pacelli. Till midnight tonight on this Tuesday night, the frost is finished. I looked at the forecast while I was updating you on the weather forecast. We may be back in the 70s by the end of the week. I can handle that. I don't know about you. And let's see. It's today, May 12th. Come on, Mother Nature. I'm ready for spring. And what? Summer is a month and a half away. Tom Cochran coming up. Gem 99 and 100.
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0: Northeast PA's greatest hits, Gem 99 and 100, Toto and Africa. Before that, Bob Seger and Against the Wind. I've been talking about some soup kitchens that are in need of some supplies. Here's another one that I would like to add to that. 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The pantry is open for residents in and around Mehoopany, Forkstown, and Jenningsville on the first and third Saturdays of the month from 10 until noon. Queen coming up, Gem 99 and 100.
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0: Gen 99 and 100 ELO and Evil Woman. Gonna make you sweat, CC and the Music Factory and Tony Pacelli till midnight tonight on a Tuesday night. And you know, I talked last hour about the weather and the weather getting nicer and nicer. Car clubs getting together, getting ready for their car shows and car cruises. 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Updated weather forecast and U2 coming up, Gem 99 and 100.
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0: Increasing clouds overnight, low around 48. Chance of showers and thunderstorms tomorrow, mostly cloudy, high near 68. For tomorrow night, showers and thunderstorms, low around 49. And for Thursday, a chance of showers, mostly cloudy, high near 63. Yeah.

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1099 and 100 Elton John, and Don't Let the Sun Go Down on Me. George Michael with the church organ at the beginning, and Faith, Terrence Trent D'Arby coming up. 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

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Eurythmics, Here Comes the Rain Again, Devil Inside, In Excess. 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

0: Gem 99 and 100, Simply Red and Holding Back the Years, Michael Jackson and Rock with you, and Tony Pasoli till midnight. So I'm getting more interested in hockey with the Stanley Cup playoffs happening. Yeah, I know the Flyers were eliminated, unfortunately, but as you know, my son lives in Las Vegas, and right now we're on a Golden Knights kick, okay? They are playing the Anaheim Ducks, and the series is tied at 2 games apiece. That's kind of good. So I've been watching that on the side, okay, and also, you know, keeping up with some Phillies and what else is going on locally, too. Updated weather forecast at Aerosmith coming up. 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
0: Increasing clouds overnight, low around 48. Chance of showers and thunderstorms tomorrow, mostly cloudy, high near 68. For tomorrow night, showers and thunderstorms, low around 49. And for Thursday, a chance of showers, mostly cloudy, high near 63.
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Gem 99 and 100 Def Leppard and Rock of Ages, Edgar Winter's Free Ride, Tony Pacelli. Well, let's see. I'm going to leave you, if you don't mind. Music all night long for you. Eric Peterson is here tomorrow morning, 6 a.m. France here at 10. Texas Treasure after 11. Mike's here after 3. And I'll be back with the 70s and 7. Johnny Nash, Gem 99 and 100 Def Leppard.

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5: ABC News, I'm Stephanie Officer. The 17 American passengers and one British national residing in the U.S. on board that hantavirus-stricken cruise ship are now stateside, but not back at home yet. At least one American passenger tested positive for hantavirus, another showing mild symptoms. ABC's Victor Oquendo.
6: Health Secretary Robert F. Kennedy Jr. said the U.S. government has been on top of the outbreak since day one.
7: We have this under control, and we're not worried about it.
8: The president, hopeful too.
9: It seems like it is not easy to spread.
6: At least 3 people have died among 11 cases. The latest, a French and Spanish passenger from the ship.
5: Miners in Myanmar have uncovered a massive 11,000-carat ruby considered to be the second largest by weight ever found in the country. Myanmar produces about 90% of the world's rubies. Human rights groups urge jewelers to stop buying gems from the country since they say the industry has fueled internal conflict. This is ABC News.
10: Northeast PA weather. A chance of showers and thunderstorms later with a low near 41. Windy with rain showers on Wednesday and a high near 63. Showers continue on Wednesday night with a low near 48. And on Thursday, more rain possible with a high near 61.

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5: ABC News, I'm Stephanie Officer. The 17 American passengers and one British national residing in the U.S. on board that hantavirus-stricken cruise ship are now stateside, but not back at home yet. At least one American passenger tested positive for hantavirus, another showing mild symptoms. ABC's Victor Oquendo.
6: Health Secretary Robert F. Kennedy Jr. said the U.S. government has been on top of the outbreak since day one.
7: We have this under control and we're not worried about it.
8: The president, hopeful too.
9: It seems like it is not easy to spread.
6: At least 3 people have died among 11 cases. The latest, a French and Spanish passenger from the ship.
5: Miners in Myanmar have uncovered a massive 11,000-carat ruby considered to be the second largest by weight ever found in the country. Myanmar produces about 90% of the world's rubies. Human rights groups urge jewelers to stop buying gems from the country since they say the industry has fueled internal conflict. This is ABC News.
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11: Northeast VA weather.
12: A chance of showers and thunderstorms later with a low near 41. Windy with rain showers on Wednesday and a high near 63. Showers continue on Wednesday night with a low near 48. And on Thursday, more rain possible with a high near 61.

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6: ABC News, I'm Stephanie Officer. The 17 American passengers and one British national residing in the U.S. on board that hantavirus-stricken cruise ship are now stateside, but not back at home yet. At least one American passenger tested positive for hantavirus, another showing mild symptoms. ABC's Victor Oquendo.
7: Health Secretary Robert F. Kennedy Jr. said the U.S. government has been on top of the outbreak since day one.
8: We have this under control and we're not worried about it.
7: The president, hopeful too.
9: It seems like it is not easy to spread.
7: At least three people have died among 11 cases. The latest, a French and Spanish passenger from the ship.
6: Miners in Myanmar have uncovered a massive 11,000-carat ruby considered to be the second largest by weight ever found in the country. Myanmar produces about 90% of the world's rubies. Human rights groups urge jewelers to stop buying gems from the country since they say the industry has fueled internal conflict. This is ABC News.
10: Northeast PA weather. A chance of showers and thunderstorms later with a low near 41. Windy with rain showers on Wednesday and a high near 63. Showers continue on Wednesday night with a low near 48. And on Thursday, more rain possible with a high near 61.
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8: ABC News, I'm Stephanie Officer. The 17 American passengers and one British national residing in the U.S. on board that hantavirus-stricken cruise ship are now stateside, but not back at home yet. At least one American passenger tested positive for hantavirus, another showing mild symptoms. ABC's Victor Oquendo.
9: Health Secretary Robert F. Kennedy Jr. said the U.S. government has been on top of the outbreak since day one.
10: We have this under control and we're not worried about it.
9: The president, hopeful too.
11: It seems like it is not easy to spread.
9: At least three people have died among 11 cases. The latest, a French and Spanish passenger from the ship.
8: Miners in Myanmar have uncovered a massive 11,000-carat ruby considered to be the second largest by weight ever found in the country. Myanmar produces about 90% of the world's rubies. Human rights groups urge jewelers to stop buying gems from the country since they say the industry has fueled internal conflict. This is ABC News.
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13: Northeast PA weather.
14: A chance of showers and thunderstorms later with a low near 41. Windy with rain showers on Wednesday and a high near 63. Showers continue on Wednesday night with a low near 48. And on Thursday, more rain possible with a high near 61.

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5: ABC News, I'm Stephanie Officer. The 17 American passengers and one British national residing in the U.S. on board that hantavirus-stricken cruise ship are now stateside, but not back at home yet. At least one American passenger tested positive for hantavirus, another showing mild symptoms. ABC's Victor Oquendo.
6: Health Secretary Robert F. Kennedy Jr. said the U.S. government has been on top of the outbreak since day one.
7: We have this under control and we're not worried about it.
6: The president, hopeful too.
8: It seems like it is not easy to spread.
6: At least three people have died among 11 cases. The latest, a French and Spanish passenger from the ship.
5: Miners in Myanmar have uncovered a massive 11,000-carat ruby considered to be the second largest by weight ever found in the country. Myanmar produces about 90% of the world's rubies. Human rights groups urge jewelers to stop buying gems from the country since they say the industry has fueled internal conflict. This is ABC News.
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11: A chance of showers and thunderstorms later with a low near 41. Windy with rain showers on Wednesday and a high near 63. Showers continue on Wednesday night with a low near 48. And on Thursday, more rain possible with a high near 61.
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0: playing leapfrog in this picture. It's also National Leprechaun Day, not that they don't already have their own. And on top of everything else, between National Third Shift Worker Day and Top Gun Day, how did that happen? It is National Root Canal Appreciation Day. How do you do that? I've had two. I don't want to go back. Coming up, Brian Adams, Elton and Kiki, and Till Tuesday with Voices Carry. Next.
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0: One of the many, many, many songs from that guy that is absolutely great, and I mean great, Canadian Bryan Adams, Cuts Like a Knife on Jim 99 and 100. Hey, did you hear about this? The Great American Getaway 400? Yeah. Text right now, Tricky Triangle, to 877-GEM-0104. 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It's the ultimate racing experience. 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That'll be Sunday, June 14th, Pocono Raceway. One grand prize winner going to get the Sunday Party Plaza pack that includes two 200-level tickets, access to the Shaded Pavilion, food and beverage for two, paddock pass plus, oh, feel the thunder of the 400 miles of high-speed action. Drivers battle for the victory in the Tricky Triangle contest runs from May 11th, which was yesterday, through Memorial Day, May 25th. Winner's going to be suggested randomly and notified by May 27th. You got to be 18 years or older to play. Standard messaging rates apply. One entry per person per day. It will weed you out. So remember, don't miss your shot at witnessing the greatest race, at least a one in history. Tricky Triangle. Text it to 877-GEM-0104. That's 877-GEM-0104. Now, and buckle up for an unforgettable day at the track. Music when we come back from Chumbawamba. 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
5: ABC News, I'm Stephanie Officer. The 17 American passengers and one British national residing in the U.S. on board that hantavirus-stricken cruise ship are now stateside, but not back at home yet. At least one American passenger tested positive for hantavirus, another showing mild symptoms. ABC's Victor Oquendo.
6: Health Secretary Robert F. Kennedy Jr. said the U.S. government has been on top of the outbreak since day one.
7: We have this under control, and we're not worried about it.
6: The president, hopeful too.
8: It seems like it is not easy to spread.
6: At least three people have died among 11 cases. The latest, a French and Spanish passenger from the ship.
5: Miners in Myanmar have uncovered a massive 11,000-carat ruby considered to be the second largest by weight ever found in the country. Myanmar produces about 90% of the world's rubies. Human rights groups urge jewelers to stop buying gems from the country since they say the industry has fueled internal conflict. This is ABC News.
9: Northeast PA weather.
0: Cloudy skies expected today. The slight chance of a rain shower possible. We'll see 63. Rain with thunder possible early this evening. We'll see 47. Cloudy skies with a slight chance of a shower again tomorrow at 56. Cloudy Thursday night at 45. And clouds dominate Friday as well. We'll see 63.

0: Rihanna and great stuff from Fleetwood Mac, of course, on Gem 99 and 100. It's Eric. It is Wednesday. It's dad joke time. You know, somebody said to me, Tim, they want to meet you. I said, I barely met the guy. We work separated by glass. There's a reason for that. Here we go. I mastered the art of picking tea leaves and heating them up in water. It's my specialty. I just learned that my toaster is not waterproof. I was shocked. I was reading a Star Wars book I bought. The line read, "Arg, Luke, ye scurvy dog, I be your father." I think I got a pirated copy. And finally, little known veterinarian advice. If your dog is running a fever, try mustard. It is the best thing for a hot dog. Coming up, Whitesnake, Robert Palmer, and the B-52s, Love Shack. When we're back, next.
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0: You may think I'm a dreamer, but I'm not the only one. John Lennon, the song is Imagine, of course, on Gem 99 and 100. 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Listen, about 11 o'clock-ish, maybe a little after, Fran will give you the word or phrase of the day. You text it back to the number she gives you if you win, and you could. You could. A six-stack, among other things, of the new Gus Scratch-Off ticket from the Pennsylvania Lottery. That one has 20 top prizes of $100,000. I said it yesterday, and I'll say it again. If I won 100 grand scratching tickets for Gus, he would beat Punxsutawney Phil, in my opinion, as the number one groundhog, not number two in Pennsylvania. Just saying. The PA Lottery benefits older Pennsylvanians every day. You got to be 18 years or older to play. Please play responsibly. 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Do not text and drive. Texting for treasure. Little after 11 later today with Fran. Blues Traveler coming up. Guess who? Billy Joel and some celeb birthdays. We'll talk all of that next.
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0: Award-winning harmonica work there from the guy who won the award, John Popper, lead singer for Blues Traveler and Run Around on Gem 99 and 100. It's Eric. It is May 13th, and if it is your birthday, hey, happy birthday. You share with a whole big old bunch of famous people, such as the guy who inspired the song The Day the Music Died, Richie Valens, his birthday today. Also, boxing champion Joe Louis celebrated a birthday today. TV star, one of my favorites, one of the Golden Girls, Bea Arthur's birthday today. Versatile actor, they call him. This guy's been in everything. Harvey Keitel's birthday today. Lena Dunham, she's been a pretty creative filmmaker for probably about 30 years now. Dennis Rodman, probably known best for his bizarre relationships with world leaders. He was a basketball legend and definitely did it his way, to be sure. And vampire icon, oh, really, just in the movies, because he's not a vampire, I don't think. Robert Pattinson from, of course, the Twilight series. And if it's your, oh, by the way, it's Doris Day's birthday today as well. And if it's your birthday, happy birthday from all of us at Gem 99 and 100. Got a birthday to tell us about? Send it to us. Get it to us via our quick link at our website. Taylor Dane coming, Eddie Money coming, and Duran Duran with Rio kicks it all off next.
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4: ABC News, I'm Stephanie Officer. The 17 American passengers and one British national residing in the U.S. on board that hantavirus-stricken cruise ship are now stateside, but not back at home yet. At least one American passenger tested positive for hantavirus, another showing mild symptoms. ABC's Victor Oquendo.
5: Health Secretary Robert F. Kennedy Jr. said the U.S. government has been on top of the outbreak since day one.
6: We have this under control, and we're not worried about it.
5: The president, hopeful too.
7: It seems like it is not easy to spread.
5: At least three people have died among 11 cases. The latest, a French and Spanish passenger from the ship.
4: Miners in Myanmar have uncovered a massive 11,000-carat ruby considered to be the second largest by weight ever found in the country. Myanmar produces about 90% of the world's rubies. Human rights groups urge jewelers to stop buying gems from the country since they say the industry has fueled internal conflict. This is ABC News.
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0: Cloudy skies expected today. The slight chance of a rain shower possible. We'll see 63. Rain with thunder possible early this evening. We'll see 47. Cloudy skies with a slight chance of a shower again tomorrow at 56. Cloudy Thursday night at 45. And clouds dominate Friday as well. We'll see 63.

0: That is what they call in the business a dead ending or a cold ending. Maybe it's just cold dead. Knock it off. Tim's laughing at me on the other side of the glass. Eddie Money, it's Baby Hold on Gem 99 and 100. It's Eric. It is Wednesday. It's time for some of your god-awful dad jokes, Tim. Start laughing at that. You might be the only one. You think I'm kidding? Here they are. I undertook a monumental task of trying to organize a hide-and-seek tournament, but good players are hard to find. I went to my local smoke shop only to discover it's an apparel store now. Clothes, but no cigar. I was asked how many names can... I don't know why I'm laughing at these. These are just as terrible as always, but that one got me. I was asked how many names can pass as numbers, and I could only think of one. And finally, my joke about rice cakes got removed. Apparently, it was just too tasteless. Coming up, not bad. E for effort, Tim. Uncle Cracker, Three Dog Night, and Don Henley. When we're back next.
1: This is Sam Sanguidolce, Luzerne County District Attorney. Middle-aged men should take firearm safety particularly seriously. Number one, because they're most likely to have firearms. Number two, because they are statistically most likely to commit suicide with firearms. By locking up and securing their firearms, it could be the seconds needed to get them help, to have a second thought that gives them a second chance. You are not alone. You can talk to someone who cares by calling our crisis helpline. 570-829-1341.
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Hey, happy Wednesday to you. I am glad you're here. Thanks for coming along. It is Eric. Welcome. Hey, did you know that today is International Hummus Day? Do you even know what hummus is? I've taken a real shine to it. It's bizarre. Garbanzo beans, tahini, lemon juice, and garlic. You whip it up and it's absolutely delicious. Although, the commercial where they talk about things to take to a tailgate and the guy goes, you got

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0: about a tiny town in southern Texas, China Grove. It's the Doobie Brothers on Gem 99 and 100. Hey, it's Eric. Welcome to the big radio broadcast, and thank you for being here. Hey, Cunningham United Methodist Church on Main Street in, you guessed it, Cunningham, going to have one of my favorite events, a chicken barbecue going on this Saturday from 11:30 to 2, and it is drive-through only. It is a half a barbecue chicken with special barbecue sauce. They don't say what the special part is. I like that. I'm going. Baked potato, applesauce, dinner roll, homemade cookies, $12. Is that a misprint? To reserve a meal, 570-778-3960. That's 778-3960. Writing it down. I'm going. Cunningham United Methodist Church, Main Street, Cunningham. Their chicken barbecue goes on this weekend. Okay, coming up, Fleetwood Mac, Hall & Oates, and Green Day. Plus a forecast that gets a little bit warmer. 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
6: ABC News, I'm Stephanie Officer. The 17 American passengers and one British national residing in the U.S. on board that hantavirus-stricken cruise ship are now stateside, but not back at home yet. At least one American passenger tested positive for hantavirus, another showing mild symptoms. ABC's Victor Oquendo.
7: Health Secretary Robert F. Kennedy Jr. said the U.S. government has been on top of the outbreak since day one.
8: We have this under control, and we're not worried about it.
7: The president, hopeful too.
9: It seems like it is not easy to spread.
7: At least three people have died among 11 cases. The latest, a French and Spanish passenger from the ship.
6: Miners in Myanmar have uncovered a massive 11,000-carat ruby considered to be the second largest by weight ever found in the country. Myanmar produces about 90% of the world's rubies. Human rights groups urge jewelers to stop buying gems from the country since they say the industry has fueled internal conflict. This is ABC News.
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0: Cloudy skies expected today. The slight chance of a rain shower possible. We'll see 63. Rain with thunder possible early this evening. We'll see 47. Cloudy skies with a slight chance of a shower again tomorrow at 56. Cloudy Thursday night at 45. And clouds dominate Friday as well. We'll see 63. Yeah, no.

0: Oh, man, that's such good stuff. Such good stuff. Fleetwood Mac, Don't Stop, on Gem 99 and 100. It's Eric. Hello. Time for some dad jokes. They're dreadful, Tim. You know, I think that they separate Tim and I by a very thick piece of glass because I say these jokes are bad and then he glares at me because they really are. And he knows it and he can't punch me. See, take that, Tim. Here we go. I mastered the art of picking leaves and heating them up in water. It is my special tea. I just learned that my toaster is not waterproof. I was shocked. I was reading a Star Wars book I bought. The line read, "Arg, Luke, ye scurvy dog, I be your father." I think I got a pirated copy. And finally, little-known veterinarian advice. If your dog is running a fever, try mustard. It is the best thing for a hot dog. Coming up. Jeez, that's so absurd. John Fogerty, Journey, and REO Speedwagon going to take it on the run when we're back next.
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0: telling you, man, that must have been some night. They've been singing about it since the 70s. And they were dating back to 1963, December, in fact. Four seasons there on Gem 99 and 100. You're home for classic Casey Kasem American Top 40s. Both 70s and 80s are remastered, and the master himself, who kind of invented the whole countdown medium, is back better than ever. And this weekend, we travel back in time to May 19th, 1973, and May 17th, 1980. 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All right, coming up, great music for you from Modern English, Steely Dan, Roxette, and some celebrity birthdays we need to discuss, and we will do it all next.
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0: I don't know if that's a good sentiment, because if it's hot enough to melt, do you want to invite somebody in your pain? Asking the question, that's all. 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It's Eric. Hello and welcome to the big radio broadcast. It is your birthday. Hey, happy birthday. You share it with famous people such as the guy who inspired the song The Day the Music Died, Richie Valens. Champion boxer, one of the legends, Joe Louis would have celebrated his birthday today, as would one of my favorite actresses, really, but my favorite golden girl, Bea Arthur. He's listed here as a versatile actor because he's been in practically everything. Harvey Keitel's birthday today. Creative filmmaker, has been doing it about 30 years or so, Lena Dunham. He calls himself a basketball legend, but he's also known for being a weird style, to say the least, and kind of an ambassador for the United States. Dennis Rodman's birthday today. It is also Doris Day's birthday today. If you remember that, you're my age. And vampire icon from the Twilight series. I don't think he's a real vampire. Robert Pattinson. And if it's your birthday too, happy birthday from all of us at Gem 99 and 100. Send us your birthday information. Quick link is at our website. John Parr coming up. The Police, The Knack, and Michael Jackson gonna beat it next.
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5: ABC News, I'm Stephanie Officer. The 17 American passengers and one British national residing in the U.S. on board that hantavirus-stricken cruise ship are now stateside, but not back at home yet. At least one American passenger tested positive for hantavirus, another showing mild symptoms. ABC's Victor Oquendo.
6: Health Secretary Robert F. Kennedy Jr. said the U.S. government has been on top of the outbreak since day one.
7: We have this under control and we're not worried about it.
6: The president, hopeful too.
8: It seems like it is not easy to spread.
6: At least three people have died among 11 cases. The latest, a French and Spanish passenger from the ship.
5: Miners in Myanmar have uncovered a massive 11,000-carat ruby considered to be the second largest by weight ever found in the country. Myanmar produces about 90% of the world's rubies. Human rights groups urge jewelers to stop buying gems from the country since they say the industry has fueled internal conflict. This is ABC News.
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0: Cloudy skies expected today. The slight chance of a rain shower possible. We'll see 63. Rain with thunder possible early this evening. We'll see 47. Cloudy skies with a slight chance of a shower again tomorrow at 56. Cloudy Thursday night at 45. And clouds dominate Friday as well. We'll see 63.

0: My Sharona, there goes the knack for you on Gem 99 and 100. It's Eric. Hi. Welcome. Time for some dad jokes, and then we get out of here, Tim. I think people are relieved when I say that, because they say it's kind of like ripping off the Band-Aid. You hear some terrible humor, and then they leave. Unless they're one of those crazy people, maybe you're one of them that enjoy the dad jokes. And if you do, here they are. I undertook a monumental task of organizing a hide-and-seek tournament. But good players are hard to find. I went to my local smoke shop only to discover it is now a clothing store. Yeah, clothes, but no cigar. So ridiculous. I was asked how many names can pass as numbers, and I could only think of Juan. Oh, thank God they're at least entertaining. And finally, my joke about rice cakes got removed. Apparently, it was too tasteless. Coming up, Phil Collins, the Eagles, and John Cougar Mellencamp, rocking in the USA next.
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All right, that does it for me, Eric. I am out of here. Fran is next. Mike is later. Make it an awesome Wednesday. I'll catch you bright and early right here tomorrow morning on Gem 99 and 100. See ya!

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Hello, you. I am Fran Fantuso. Happy middle of the week Wednesday. Music on the way from Eric Clapton, but right now, a little affection from Prince. It's Kiss on Gem 99 and 100.

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0: Huey Lewis and the News on Jump 99 and 100. Now, that drum beat at the end kind of reminds me of how your heart could be racing as you check out the ultimate racing experience. I'm talking about tickets to check out the big race at Pocono. How do you win? 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It's coming up on Sunday, June 14th at Pocono Raceway. One grand prize winner will also get a Sunday Party Plaza pack. Oh boy, this is the premium, man. This includes not only two 200 level tickets, it's access to a shaded pavilion, food and beverage, plus two paddock passes, plus you're going to get the experience of a lifetime. Feel the thunder of 400 miles of high-speed action as the drivers battle for victory. You could be right there. It's going to be awesome. One entry per person per day. Don't miss your shot at witnessing racing history. Text the words Tricky Triangle to 877-GEM-0104 and good luck from GEM 99 and 100. Our forecast, we do have more of those showers and thunderstorms hanging around for tonight. Tomorrow, a little sunshine. Friday, much the same sunshine, but just a chance of showers. But hey, looking into the weekend, looking pretty good with a taste of summertime. Full forecast, it is on the way, and I've got Pilot next.
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0: Showers and thunderstorms for tonight with an overnight low around 49. Tomorrow, partly sunny. There's a chance of showers with a high of 62. Tomorrow night, the possibility of showers with an overnight low of 46. And for Friday, partly sunny. There's a slight chance of showers with a high near 68.

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Hey, something fun is coming up, not this weekend, but next weekend. The Anthracite Model Railroad Society is continuing its spring-summer open house with sessions coming up on May 23rd and 24th. Bring the family and enjoy a detailed model train display. Now, that includes lots of local history as its backdrop. 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That is in Hazel Township. 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It's happening next weekend. A reminder from Gem 99 and 100, I have Queen coming up next.

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Madonna and Papa Don't Preach. I am Fran Pantuso, and I would be preaching to the choir if I said, we're going to Fran's Cafe. I know you're going to meet us there. That's where music is on the menu and an opportunity for you to win with Text for Treasure and the Pennsylvania Lottery. It's on the way at Fran's Cafe. It is Cars.

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0: Jump 99 and 100 with Thelma Houston at Friends Cafe. Middle of the week Wednesday, I personally am looking for a winner with Text for Treasure and the Pennsylvania Lottery. We're celebrating a few things today. It happens to be World Cocktail Day. Oh, but we don't have a liquor license at Friends Cafe. We're also celebrating National Fruit Cocktail Day. I know, a little bit on the healthy side, but we're also celebrating National Apple Pie Day. Which would you choose? I'm going with Apple Pie Day today at Friends Cafe. So if you would like to try and win with Text for Treasure, text me the words Apple Pie to 877-GEM-0104. That's 877-436-0104. Maybe you will win that 6-stack of the brand new scratch-off game from the Pennsylvania Lottery. It's called Gus. There are 20 top prizes of $100,000. The Pennsylvania Lottery benefits older Pennsylvanians every day. 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Please play responsibly. 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
0: Showers and thunderstorms for tonight with an overnight low around 49. Tomorrow, partly sunny. There's a chance of showers with a high of 62. Tomorrow night, the possibility of showers with an overnight low of 46. And for Friday, partly sunny. There's a slight chance of showers with a high near 68.

0: 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If you like a good chicken barbecue, and who doesn't? I have one to share with you. Cunningham United Methodist Church, 411 Main Street in Cunningham, is holding their chicken barbecue. It's this Saturday. Goes on from 11:30 a.m. until 2 p.m. It is drive-through only. Now, the meal includes half a barbecued chicken with special barbecue sauce, a baked potato, applesauce, a dinner roll, and homemade cookies, too. That's yummy. It's just $12. To reserve your meal, give them a call, 570-788-3960, for the Big Chicken Barbecue. It's happening in Cunningham. A reminder from Gem 99 at 100. We have the Steve Miller Band next at Friends Cafe.
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0: Jeb 99 and 100 with the Association at Friends Cafe and Windy. A little bit earlier, we played No Rain and now Windy. I think we've got a little forecast thing going on. We'll check out all the details of the upcoming weather forecast, but I wanted to remind you that our show here at Friends Cafe is brought to you in part by Angels Title and Tag Service and VNG Insurance Agency. 1230 North Main Avenue in North Scranton. 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
6: ABC News, I'm Stephanie Officer. The 17 American passengers and one British national residing in the U.S. on board that hantavirus-stricken cruise ship are now stateside, but not back at home yet. At least one American passenger tested positive for hantavirus, another showing mild symptoms. ABC's Victor Oquendo.
7: Health Secretary Robert F. Kennedy Jr. said the U.S. government has been on top of the outbreak since day one.
8: We have this under control and we're not worried about it.
7: The president, hopeful too.
9: It seems like it is not easy to spread.
7: At least three people have died among 11 cases. The latest, a French and Spanish passenger from the ship.
6: Miners in Myanmar have uncovered a massive 11,000-carat ruby considered to be the second largest by weight ever found in the country. Myanmar produces about 90% of the world's rubies. Human rights groups urge jewelers to stop buying gems from the country since they say the industry has fueled internal conflict. This is ABC News.
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0: Showers and thunderstorms for tonight with an overnight low around 49. Tomorrow, partly sunny. There's a chance of showers with a high of 62. Tomorrow night, the possibility of showers with an overnight low of 46. And for Friday, partly sunny. There's a slight chance of showers with a high near 68.

0: Gem 99 and 100 with John Travolta and Olivia Newton-John. All right, let's talk about another chicken barbecue that's coming up. Hey, we're at Friends Cafe. It's only normal, right? There's going to be a drive-through chicken barbecue featuring half of a barbecued chicken, baked potato, coleslaw, Texas Roadhouse rolls, and dessert. Now, a portion of each sale will benefit St. Joseph's Baby Pantry. This delicious chicken barbecue is happening at the Waverly United Methodist Church. 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
0: Halfway through the work week on a Wednesday, taking a little break at Friends Cafe. So this is a Canadian rock band. It was formed in Winnipeg in 1971. Their original name was Brave Belt. No, I like this name better. Bachman Turner Overdrive at Friends Cafe.

Lot Friends Cafe, Sausalito Summer Night. Oh, those summer nights will be here before you know it. I like it right now, springtime. Everyone is mowing their lawn. Love the smell of fresh cut lawn. Isn't that crazy? It's ABBA, Dancing Queen at Friends Cafe on Jump 99 and 100.

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Hello, my friends. My name is Fran Pantuso. Coming up, Kansas is on the way. But right now, it is Tom Petty and the Heartbreakers on Gem 99 and 100. We're coming up. We will check out the car activities calendar, letting you know where cool car shows and car events are happening all over Gemland. We've got a little list put together. They're happening in Dallas, in Scranton, in Harding. We'll check those out. And incidentally, if you have a car show or car event that's coming up, let me know about it. 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

0: Pat Benatar on Jump 99 and 100. Okay, let's get to it. The car activities calendar. We have a bunch of events that are coming up. The Villa Capri Cruisers Car Club, they feature their monthly cruise nights at the Viewmont Mall every fourth Friday of the month. So the next one coming up is taking place on May 22nd. Lugnuts WVPA is having their antique car cruise. They do theirs every first and third Friday. That goes right through October. It starts at 5 o'clock and runs right until dark. It takes place at 3555 Memorial Highway in Dallas. Another one to share with you, it's going to be a pretty big one. It's the 15th Annual Corpus Christi Car Show. That's being held on Sunday, May 17th. So this Sunday, right on the grounds of Holy Redeemer Church. That is Route 92. It's in Harding. It's going to be a fun-filled day with music, vendors, food trucks, and, of course, awesome automobiles. There will be an ice cream truck on site. Also, if you'd like to register your car, it's a $15 entry fee. Spectators, you get in for free. Now, this is coming up on Sunday at Holy Redeemer Church, right on the grounds, Route 92 in Harding. Another one that is coming up for us, it is in Scranton. It is Cars and Coffee. It's taking place on Sunday, May 31st. Goes on from 8 a.m. until 10:30 a.m. It's sponsored by Matt Burney Honda. Lots of chances to win with giveaways. Their address is 1110 Wyoming Avenue in Scranton. Matt Burney Honda is the place. A bunch of activities on the car activities calendar brought to you by Gem 99 and 100. Forecast, a couple more showers, but not bad, and it looks like a wonderful weekend. Full forecast is coming up, and I've got Ace of Base next.
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0: Showers and thunderstorms for tonight with an overnight low around 49. Tomorrow, partly sunny. There's a chance of showers with a high of 62. Tomorrow night, the possibility of showers with an overnight low of 46. And for Friday, partly sunny. There's a slight chance of showers with a high near 68.

0: 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Well, it looks like weather-wise, Saturday is going to be absolutely spectacular for a parade. Just happens to be one. The Armed Forces Day Parade Association is presenting Northeast Pennsylvania's Armed Forces Day Parade. It's a big deal. Starts at 9 a.m. with the Heroes of All Kinds 5K. The actual parade, that kicks off at 11 a.m. at the Geno Murley Center. It's going to wind around through town and end up at Courthouse Square. What a beautiful day for a parade this Saturday. Come on out and celebrate our nation's heroes. The big Armed Forces Day Parade this Saturday in Scranton. A reminder from Gem 99 and 100. I've got Boston coming up next.
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A shout out to all of the girls working at AMS Loft in Music. They are the hairstylists to the stars, including me. Thanks for joining us today, doing some of your best work with Jim 99 and 100. It is Meatloaf.

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0: Gem 99 and 100 with Bruce Springsteen. Tis I, Fran Pantuso. I would like to invite you to join us each and every weekend. We bring out the best of the American Top 40 shows with Casey Kasem. 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American Top 40, the 80s. 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And American Top 40, the 70s. 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Coming up, War is on the way, and the Steve Miller Band is next.
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0: Aerosmith on Jump 99 and 100, where Tony Pacelli has a locker bulging with music from the 70s and the 80s. And it's not only the incredible music. Tony is also a plethora of information. Now, I know a lot of colleges are graduating, but this professor, school is always in session with these great stories he's got from the 70s and the 80s about the songs, the artists. Join him tonight. Tony Pacelli, 70s at 7, 80s at 8, tonight on Jump 99 and 100. Another chance of showers and thunderstorms in the forecast for tonight. We may see a shower or two tomorrow, but sunshine as well. Check out all the details. Full forecast is coming up, and Madonna is next.
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0: Showers and thunderstorms for tonight, with an overnight low around 49. Tomorrow, partly sunny. There's a chance of showers with a high of 62. Tomorrow night, the possibility of showers with an overnight low of 46. And for Friday, partly sunny. There's a slight chance of showers with a high near 68.

0: 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The Hazleton Art League presents a community art party. 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That's on North Wyoming and Green Streets. For more information, or maybe you would like to participate, give them a call. 570-455-3333 or email cfs1@ptd.net. An awesome event. It's happening in Hazleton. A reminder from Gem 99 and 100. I have the police coming up next.
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The cars on Jump 99 and 100. That's exactly what Mike Moran says to me when he steps in the studio. Let's go. Move it along. That will do it for me, Fran Pantuso. I love you for listening. Mike is in next, and he will have a brand new forgotten oldie. Yesterday, it was a song by Jethro Tull. Boy, I had almost forgotten about this song. Living in the Past. Love that one. Jethro Tull from yesterday. It was a forgotten oldie. Mike will have a brand new one just a couple clicks after 4 o'clock this afternoon. Mike Moran, he is in next. You enjoy the rest of your Wednesday. I will see you tomorrow as you and I share a Thursday together on Jump 99 and 100. It is Starship.

M99 and 100 is WGMF Oliphant Scranton, WGMA Hazleton Wilkes-Barre, and WGMM Tunkhannock. 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

0: Kim 99 and 100. She had a hit in 1963 where she sang Be My Little Baby. She reprised that line in Eddie Money's song Take Me Home Tonight. That was Ronnie Spector and Eddie Money here on Gem 99 and 100. It's Mike Moran on your Wednesday afternoon. Another great show for you this afternoon with a fun forgotten oldie just after 4 o'clock, and it's not even Friday. We like the fun songs anyhow. And then just after 4:30, we will have at least a half hour's worth of commercial-free music on the Gem 99 and 100 commercial-free drive at 5. There may be a Polka Maniac sighting on Friday, May 22nd. That's right, our own Carl Simchina, the host of the Polka Connection on Sunday mornings, will be out with his band, the Swing Masters, performing at the Freeland Pavilion. It is a free concert, starts at 6:30 p.m. Again, that's Friday, May 22nd. In just a couple of minutes, no polkas for you, but I do have Pure Prairie Leak. Stick around.
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0: One of these nights, that's the Eagles here on Gem 99 and 100. Let's take a look back at what happened today in music history. May 13th of 1978. After 8 weeks at number one, Night Fever by the Bee Gees was finally bumped off, replaced by Yvonne Elliman's If I Can't Have You, which was another song written by the Bee Gees, also featured on the Saturday Night Fever soundtrack. Also on this date in 1967, the Supremes scored their 10th number one single with The Happening, the theme song from the 1967 film of the same name. It was the final single under the name The Supremes, as the group changed to Diana Ross and the Supremes before their next release. That's what happened on this date in music history. A quick look at your weather forecast, and then it's Billy Idol.
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0: Showers and a possible thunderstorm this evening, low going down to 48. For tomorrow, mostly cloudy with a high of 62. Mostly cloudy Thursday night. There is a chance of showers in the overnight hours and a low of 46. And on Friday, partly sunny with a high near 70.

0: Little Red Corvette. There's Prince at Gem 99 and 100. Looking Glass before that, Brandy, You're a Fine Girl. It is Mike Moran, Wednesday afternoon, already thinking about Sunday. I always love to kick back and listen to the classic American Top 40 countdowns with Casey Kasem. I used to listen to them back when I was a kid. I loved the countdown. I loved all that background information that Casey would tell us. And, of course, the long-distance dedications always got my heart. Check it out this Sunday starting at 11 a.m. We'll go back to 1980 to count the hits down for you this week in 1980. And then at 6 p.m., it's the 70s version back to 1973 for that one. It is two classic American Top 40 countdowns every Sunday exclusively here on Gem 99 and 100.
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Steve Miller Band and Swingtown on Gem 99 and 100. In just a few minutes, just after 4 o'clock, we'll have another lost hit for you on the Forgotten Oldie. This guy had 8 songs hit the top 40, and after this one, he said, you know what? I feel like a sellout. I'm done. We'll give you the details just after 4. It's the Go-Go's now. We got the beat, Gem 99 and 100.

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Mr. Paranoia himself, that's Rockwell, and Somebody's Watching Me at Gem 99 and 100, just after 4 o'clock, and today on The Forgotten Oldie, a pop hit loved by just about everyone who heard it. Well, maybe with the exception of the guy who wrote it. Paul Davis had been a struggling country singer who reinvented his sound several times before hitting it big. Folk, country, country rock, and then pop. Eventually, he would have 8 songs to chart in the top 40, including Cool Night, I Go Crazy, and today's forgotten oldie, 65 Love Affair. It's a song about a young love relationship that went nowhere, but the singer reminisces about all the fun he had. Now, I mentioned that the writer and artist Paul Davis didn't like the song. He felt that he had sold out musically just to have a pop hit. He eventually left the record label and never had another hit on his own. The song was originally written as 55 Love Affair, but the record execs thought it was too old and advanced at 10 years. But if you listen to the references in the song, you're definitely talking the 50s. Here's your forgotten oldie from 1982, 65 Love Affair by Paul Davis on Gem 99 and 100.

Jim, 99 and 100, his highest charting single as an artist, peaking at number 6 in 1982. That was 65 Love Affair by Paul Davis, today's forgotten oldie. It was the song that eventually made him quit performing, choosing to concentrate on writing. Now, he did sing on a couple of duets that did well on the country charts, one with Marie Osmond and the other with Tanya Tucker. Sadly, Paul Davis passed away in 2008, just one day after his 60th birthday. We'll stop back tomorrow a little after 4 o'clock when we feature another Lost 45 on the Forgotten Oldie right here on Gem 99 and 100. It's Creedence Clearwater Revival.

0: There's Creedence Clearwater Revival, known to some as CCR, and Bad Moon Rising. Mike Moran here on your Wednesday afternoon. We all know that one of the highlights of the summer here in Northeast PA is the big race at Pocono. Well, the Great American Getaway 400 is coming Sunday, June 14th, and we have pairs of tickets to give away. As a matter of fact, two tickets plus Paddock Pass Plus passes, say that 10 times fast, to the race. And we also have a grand prize that we'll be giving away. So if you'd like to enter, you can do it once per day, and it's very simple. Text the words tricky triangle, I was going to say word, but it's two, tricky triangle to 877-GEM-0104. That's 877-436-0104. As I said, you can register once per day for this contest, and we will be making a drawing after Memorial Day. So get your entries in. You could be a big winner. As a matter of fact, we have a grand prize winner that will be picked as well. For a Sunday Party Plaza pack, it all has to be alliteration, doesn't it? That includes the two tickets, access to a shaded pavilion, food and beverage, plus those two Paddock Pass Plus passes. That's a lot to say. Good luck from GEM 99 and 100. An ABC News update is on the way. A check on your weather forecast as well.
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4: ABC News, I'm Stephanie Officer. The 17 American passengers and one British national residing in the U.S. on board that hantavirus-stricken cruise ship are now stateside, but not back at home yet. At least one American passenger tested positive for hantavirus, another showing mild symptoms. ABC's Victor Oquendo.
5: Health Secretary Robert F. Kennedy Jr. said the U.S. government has been on top of the outbreak since day one.
6: We have this under control, and we're not worried about it.
5: The president, hopeful too.
7: It seems like it is not easy to spread.
5: At least three people have died among 11 cases. The latest, a French and Spanish passenger from the ship.
4: Miners in Myanmar have uncovered a massive 11,000-carat ruby considered to be the second largest by weight ever found in the country. Myanmar produces about 90% of the world's rubies. Human rights groups urge jewelers to stop buying gems from the country since they say the industry has fueled internal conflict. This is ABC News.
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0: Showers and a possible thunderstorm this evening, low going down to 48. For tomorrow, mostly cloudy with a high of 62. Mostly cloudy Thursday night, there is a chance of showers in the overnight hours and a low of 46. And on Friday, partly sunny with a high near 60.

0: There's Aerosmith and What It Takes at Gem 99 and 100. Madonna back there with Lucky Star. Mike Moran with you on this Wednesday afternoon. Look in the faces of your coworkers. Haven't you done enough for the day? It's almost quitting time, so we're going to get you a lot of music without commercial interruption to usher you out the door and to entertain you while you drive home. It's the Gem 99 and 100 commercial-free drive at 5. We'll kick that off in just a couple of minutes with Jerry Rafferty. The Eagles got some heart and more.
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That's Hart and What About Love on the Gem 99 100 commercial free drive at 5. A shout out to the folks at the Hazleton Post Office listening this afternoon at 100.1 FM in the Mountain City. And they're looking at each other saying, it's almost closing time. So here's a song for you. 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

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A lot of music and no commercials. On the way, Freeze All Right Now. Also, Bon Jovi will sing for you in just a couple of minutes. Right now, it's the Doobie Brothers. What a Fool Believes. 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

0: Come on, Eileen. There's Dexy's Midnight Runners putting a capper on today's Gem 99 and 100 commercial-free drive at 5. By the way, on a Wednesday, that means we're exactly halfway through the work week. Yay! We'll do it again tomorrow just after 4:30. A ton of tunes and no commercials on the Gem 99 and 100 commercial-free drive at 5. An ABC News update is on the way, followed by your weather forecast. I do want to tell you about Saturday morning's Magical Mystery Tour with the Beatles. You know, it is Northeast PA's longest-running Beatles show, and your hosts are Gary and Joe, and they are going to feature a fun show. It's not like every other show that they do isn't fun. They are. But in the first hour, a block of fun tunes with you, the audience, guessing how many yas are in the songs that they play and which one has the most yas. Okay, that sounds fun. We'll be counting yas on Saturday morning. In the second hour, lots of great sing-alongs with John, Paul, George, and Ringo. It's this Saturday morning, starting at 8 o'clock, and there's a full rebroadcast at midnight, exclusively here on Gem 99 and 100.
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5: ABC News, I'm Stephanie Officer. The 17 American passengers and one British national residing in the U.S. on board that hantavirus-stricken cruise ship are now stateside, but not back at home yet. At least one American passenger tested positive for hantavirus, another showing mild symptoms. ABC's Victor Oquendo.
6: Health Secretary Robert F. Kennedy Jr. said the U.S. government has been on top of the outbreak since day one.
7: We have this under control, and we're not worried about it.
6: The president, hopeful too.
8: It seems like it is not easy to spread.
6: At least three people have died among 11 cases. The latest, a French and Spanish passenger from the ship.
5: Miners in Myanmar have uncovered a massive 11,000-carat ruby considered to be the second largest by weight ever found in the country. Myanmar produces about 90% of the world's rubies. Human rights groups urge jewelers to stop buying gems from the country since they say the industry has fueled internal conflict. This is ABC News.
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9: Northeast VA weather.
0: Showers and a possible thunderstorm this evening, low going down to 48. For tomorrow, mostly cloudy with a high of 62. Mostly cloudy Thursday night. There is a chance of showers in the overnight hours and a low of 46. And on Friday, partly sunny with a high near 70.

0: when I come around here at Gem 99 and 100. Something delicious is happening this weekend. The Cunningham United Methodist Church, 411 Main Street in Cunningham, is having a chicken barbecue this Saturday from 11:30 a.m. until 2 p.m., and it's drive-through only. 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

0: Boss Gags and Lowdown at Gem 99 and 100. The Clash before that, Should I Stay or Should I Go? I'm going to stay, at least till 7 o'clock. That's when Tony Pacelli takes over the airwaves, and he'll kick things off with his world-famous 70s at 7, all 70s for an hour, plus the 80s at 8, all 80s. And if you have a suggestion for Tony, just go to our website, gem99and100.com, and go to the quick links and make your suggestion. Tony would love to hear from you. Coming up in just a few minutes, we'll hear the Gap Band. Also, the Rolling Stones are on the way.
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0: Don Henley and the Boys of Summer here at Gem 99 and 100. You know, I'm not aware of any of my friends who weren't fans of The Office TV show. Just about everybody in Northeast PA loves it because it was our show. Well, there's an exhibition going on right now through October 2027 at the Everhart Museum in Scranton. It's a four-room exhibit celebrating that beloved sitcom, Michael Scott and the Gang. You get to check it out. It's open Wednesday through Sunday, 11 a.m. until 5 p.m. at the Everhart. And maybe I'll check that out this weekend. Your weather forecast is coming up.
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0: Showers and a possible thunderstorm this evening, low going down to 48. For tomorrow, mostly cloudy with a high of 62. Mostly cloudy Thursday night. There is a chance of showers in the overnight hours and a low of 46. And on Friday, partly sunny with a high near 70.

0: The boys are back in town, and they're hanging down at Dino's. And when I was a kid, there was a bar that I knew of called Dino's. I always just imagined these guys were there wreaking havoc. That was Thin Lizzy. In Excess back there, What You Need, Mike Moran till 7. Coming up, Whitney Houston.
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2: 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I'm Tony Pacelli. On a Wednesday night, Supertramp, Fleetwood Mac, Rupert Holmes, and David Bowie. This hour called the 70s at 7. Let's start it off with Kansas. Gem 99 and 100. 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

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Carry On My Wayward Son, Kansas, started off in the 70s at 7. Tony Pacelli till midnight tonight on a Wednesday. Eddie Money coming up, Warren Zevon, Gem 99 and 100, 70s at 7.

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Gem 99 and 100, Al Green and Let's Stay Together. Got two tickets to Paradise, Eddie Money. Before that, Tony Pacelli, 70s at 7, Let's Stay Together, off of the album from the same name, was produced by Willie Mitchell. Released as a single, 1971, Let's Stay Together reached number one on the Billboard U.S. Hot 100 and remained on the charts for 16 weeks. It was ranked the 60th greatest song of all time by Rolling Stone magazine on the 2004 list of the 500 greatest songs of all times. It's been covered by numerous other performers, most notably

0: Tina Turner. It was also selected by the Library of Congress in 2010. Their addition to the National Recording Registry, which selects recordings annually that are culturally and historically significant. The song went on to claim the number one position on the Billboard year-end charts as an R&B song for 1972. 1999, the 1971 recording on High Records by Al Green was inducted into the Grammy Hall of Fame. Let's stay together. Al Green, 70s at 7. Updated weather forecast. Supertramp coming up. 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
0: Showers and thunderstorms overnight, low around 49. Chance of showers tomorrow morning, mostly cloudy, high near 63. For tomorrow night, a chance of showers, mostly cloudy, low around 45. And Friday, a chance of showers in the morning, partly sunny, high near 70.

0: 99 and 100. David Bowie in Space Oddity, Escape, the Pina Colada song. Tony Pasquale till midnight tonight. Space Oddity by David Bowie, first released July of 1969 on the Mercury record label here in the States. It was the opening track to his second studio album, David Bowie. It's a tale about a fictional astronaut named Major Tom. Its title and subject matter were partly inspired by the film 2001 A Space Odyssey, Bowie's feelings of alienation at that point in his career. Its sound departed from the music hall of his debut album to psychedelic folk inspired by the Bee Gees. It was one of the most musically complex compositions he had written up to that point. Now, the song was rush released as a single to capitalize on the Apollo 11 moon landing. It received critical praise and was used by the BBC as background music during its coverage of the event. Now, the song was reissued here in the United States on RCA Records. Now, I do not have that, and you know I'm a record collector, but I do have the David Bowie Space Oddity on Mercury, and I'm proud to say it's a promo copy, too. By the way, when they did reissue it, RCA Records, it became Bowie's first U.S. hit in 1972. Space Oddity, that's also my favorite David Bowie song. Billy Joel coming up. Gem 99 and 100, it is the 70s at 7.
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